skin. I feel the sting of Mother Nature. I'm gonna close my eyes, and this is the only place I can do it. At the top of this hill, I sit down.

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1: Just about any type of drug is in.

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Broken glass everywhere, people on the stage, you know.

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Says she watches too much, it's just not healthy. All my children in the daytime, Dallas at night. Can't even see the game or the Sugar Ray fight. The bill collectors, they ring my phone and scare my wife when I'm not home. Got a bum education, double-digit inflation. Can't take the train to the job, there's a strike at the station. Neon King Kong standing on my back, can't stop to turn around. Broke my sacroiliac, a mid-range migraine, cancer membrane. Sometimes I think I'm going insane, I swear I might hijack a plane. 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It's like a jungle sometimes, it makes me wonder how I keep from going under. My son said, Daddy, I don't wanna go to school, cause the teacher's a jerk. He must think I'm a fool. 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
3: Hey, yo, you know that girl Betty?
4: Yeah, man.
3: My mom's got balls, man.
4: Nah, what?
3: Yeah, she got hurt bad.
5: Freeze! Don't nobody move nothing. Y'all know what this is. Get him up.
4: What?
5: Get him up.
3: Yo, man, we down with Grand Master Flash and the Furious Five.
5: What is that, a game?
4: No.
5: Shut up. I don't hear you now.
3: Yo, officer, what's the problem?
5: You the problem.
3: Yo, you ain't got a
5: get in the car. 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
1: Remember who you are.
0: Come on.
1: What? That makes it possible.

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Dance the canavora, throw salt, knock wood. These are lies, but grandma told me superstitious devices. Urban mythological rules and bubble mices. Yeah, bubble mices.

But now we come to a period that I call the battle for identity. 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Remember who you are. That makes it possible for me to say to you, come back with me.

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Today I sing songs, redemption songs.

Ladies and gentlemen, welcome on board on the Radio Centafrique. Your travel will end in an hour. We hope you will appreciate this moment.

wickedest song that play, and it is the new celebrity, along with all Massive and all cool lineup, them can't get we out. When it comes to championship, is we have it. And when it comes to dignitary, oh God, we're not talking about the business. We are very versatile. And when it comes to sound, you can't pass we, because we are done cross the border already and all them kind of things. Step up in

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I go down, me say, in a Babylon. But right now, you know, we stand up strong. Cause we turn, now we turn, now we turn, now we turn, now we turn, now we turn, now we turn, now we turn, now we turn, now we turn, now we turn, now we turn, now we turn, now we turn, now we turn, now we turn, now we turn, now we turn, now we turn, now we turn, now we turn, now we turn, now we turn, now we turn, now we turn, now we turn, now we turn, now we turn, now we turn, now we turn, now we turn, now we turn, now we turn, now we turn, now we turn, now we turn, now we turn, now we turn, now we turn, now we turn, now we turn, now we turn, now we turn, now we turn, now we turn, now we turn, now we turn, now we turn, now we turn, now we turn, now we turn, now we turn, now we turn, now we turn, now we turn, now we turn, now we turn, now we turn, now we turn, now we turn, now we turn, now we turn, now we turn, now we turn, now we turn, now we turn, now we turn, now we turn, now we turn, now we turn, now we turn, now we turn, now we turn, now we turn, now we turn, now we tur

I step out the door, I'm back up in my crib. Changes order stays constant, it is what it is. 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Everywhere from Yugoslavia to Kathmandu. Eating Thai food in Thailand, they like that man cool. When I tour the many nations with my rap band group, I got soul like George Pearson plus the Gap Band too. On the streets of Oddville, I'm a tap dance fool. Player international, I can Mac and Woo. 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

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From the California coast out to Florida, Maine. Everywhere is my home, see it's one and the same. See it's one and the same. It's all one and the same. It's all one and the same. Yeah, it's all one and the same. Everything is all one and the same. Come along now.

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0: Rolling through the city and you know you see it's Drew Wolf. 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Plus she only 23 from the Virgin Islands. 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
1: Listen to me, chillin', Anna. You will hear about the eliminating of the negative and an accent on a

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